I never take anything for granted. Only a fool maybe takes things for granted. Just because it's here today, it can be gone tomorrow. And that's one thing that you'll never in your life ever have to worry about me. If I'll ever change towards you, because baby, I love you. Girl, I love you. Just the way you are.

came in from working late, 'cause I would know that she'd been sitting there and crying.

unexpectedly and caught her crying needlessly in the middle of the day. And it was in the early spring when flowers